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1: 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Welcome aboard Vanga Airways. After takeoff, we'll pump up the sound system, 'cause we're going to...

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0: 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I'm bombastic, really fantastic. Don't turn on the boxes, it's a Mr. Rowe.
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